Don Diablo, Kua. Gucci Man and Thun, catch me ballin' out of line. Did Tom Brady with the paper, I go Super Bowl, signed it. You signed bold, crazy, running to the hundreds. I keep my neck and my wrist at least 100.

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2: 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Here's my key, philosophy. A freak like me just needs infinity.

0: 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The only thing that matters is how you feel yourself now. You have the right to party.
1: The first time!
2: Не было, еще разочек. Давай.